0: 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What's your favorite class? How about fun class with Country 106.7? 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
1: It's another unsettled evening across the southeast with a threat of thunderstorms sticking around. Cloudy with a 60% chance of showers or thunderstorms, including a risk of severe storms. The low drops to 13 overnight. Tomorrow, expect mainly cloudy skies with a 60% chance of showers and the risk of an afternoon thunderstorm, with a high reaching 20. Thursday remains cloudy with a 60% chance of showers and a high of 18. 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

0: strength of our community comes from the people who shape it. 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
2: Cloud showers and storms are persisting this evening. A 60% chance of showers or thunderstorms and a risk of severe storms remains. Overnight, the low falls to 13. Wednesday stays mainly cloudy with a 60% chance of showers and the risk of an afternoon thunderstorm, the high reaching 20. Thursday remains cloudy with a 60% chance of showers and a high of 18. Stay weather ready. 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
1: Storms gradually diminish into the morning hours, temperatures holding around 13. Wednesday stays mainly cloudy with a 60% chance of showers and the risk of a late-day thunderstorm, the high reaching 20. Thursday remains cloudy with a 60% chance of showers and a high of 18. Sun or storm, find the latest forecast and stream us anywhere on the Discover Weyburn app. I'm Larissa McEwen.
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0: National Iced Tea Day. Hey, I'm Sharon Church, and I've got some tips in case you want to open your very own iced tea stand. More on that after Kane Brown, but first, here's Garth Brooks.
1: Papa drove a truck nearly all his life. You know it drove Mama crazy being a trucker's wife. The part you couldn't handle was being alone. I guess you needed more to hold than just a tip.

Nate Holler, Thought About You. I'm Sharon Church. I've got your sorta sports report coming up just after George Burge and Luke Bryan. But first, here's Keith Urban. Long, hot summer.